think we caught you at home. Could we use your phone? We're both in a bit of a hurry. We'll just say where we are, then go back to the car. We don't want to be any worry.

Tonight, in the cathedrals of the world, the freedom-loving people of the United Nations, citizens of Earth, are singing a song of liberty. They find strength and peace as they did in war by heralding again the moment 1945 years ago when a little child was born.

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1: Sting you. Sound you get too great looking sound to you.
2: See all you. A radio damus novas.
1: Lots of power. Kick out the creedy stupido.